Support for WBUR's live stream comes from Mass Mocha. Don't miss Grammy-winning ensemble Room Full of Teeth on Friday, August 21st, and comedian Jay Jerdan of Hulu's Yes Ma'am on Saturday, August 29th. Tickets at massmocha.org. 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

0: And now I'm still listening every day. It enriches my life far beyond just the news. I had tremendous role models in my parents, and one of the reasons I want to do this is to carry on their legacies, not just mine.
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2: Artificial intelligence is going to replace literally half of all white-collar workers in the U.S.
3: And for a while, the jobs wipeout seemed to be true. But all of a sudden, many companies are hiring back their human workers because their AI replacements are failing at the job. So was the doomsday scenario wrong? I'm Meghna Chakrabarty. That's on the next On Point. 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
1: In a statement, the legendary singer-songwriter says she also recently had surgery to remove a cancerous growth on her face that she said had affected her appearance. Well, Parkinson's is the fastest-growing neurological condition in the world, with over 150,000 people just in the UK living with it. The BBC's Nick Johnson has more. And all the girls
2: dream that they'd be Carly Simon performing one of her best loved hits. The singer-songwriter, who's known for her emotionally honest anthems, revealed she's been diagnosed with Parkinson's disease and is learning how to live with the degenerative neurological condition. In a lengthy statement on social media, the 83-year-old says that despite her diagnosis, she hasn't stopped living and hasn't stopped working. But she also described the disease as difficult, frustrating, and sometimes frightening. "I'm still learning how to live with it," she says, "and how to accept it without feeling that I've surrendered something essential."

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0: This is Morning Edition from NPR News. I'm Amy Martinez.
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2: Oh, if you are of a certain age, that song is going to be stuck in your head the entire day now. Sorry about that. I'm Tiziana Dearing. This is 90.9 WBUR. The high today, 81 degrees, and the clouds are going to win out. By this afternoon, we've got a better than 50% chance of rain. Heavy rain and thunderstorms tomorrow, high of only about 71. Right now, it's 70 degrees in Boston, and it's almost 8 o'clock.

0: coming up in about 15 minutes. Prediction market sites like Kalshi and Poly Market are planning to cash in on the upcoming November midterm elections. That's prompting warnings from election officials in Wisconsin who say betting on the election could disqualify a person's vote or even lead to prosecution.
1: There should be absolutely no money involved in the outcome of our democracy. We should be voting on candidates for their policies, not because we can make a buck.
0: This is 90.9 WBUR. It's almost 9:30, and we have the day's top stories for you next.